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This has made a lot of people very angry and been widely regarded as a bad move.

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Lost in confusion. Asking questions about why life, the universe, everything. Since then,

Amtatudu, Amambrie Gaveno, Chilawarit, Prog Core Radio, A Radio Nemeti, Agaskin, Prog Rock, Ag Rock, Indé, Bah Montréal. Trugarédor.

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I am Legrand from Chironeva, and you are listening to Prague Call Radio, the only station that plays Prague, rock, and indie, and they're from Montreal.

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Now where did I put those years? I swear I had them here just now in the palm of my hand. I was going to give them to you with a note and a card. I thought I'd given you my word. I must have put them down without thinking, like a set of keys, like the pen with which I was writing that in the twinkling of an eye has gone. All those words unwritten, the truths unsaid, the doors I can't unlock, the hours unshared, the tears unshed, lost to the tyranny of the clock.

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If you told me that this world is totally fugazi, I would absolutely agree. 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
2: Enter a world of untold stories, never seen or heard before. All of them a sacred message created in this head of hers. 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
3: The introduction by Arian for the intro of Elvia's album Untold Stories. Welcome to this edition, this hour of Folky Way, where progressive rock and folk are put together in one radio show, where folk is much more than the Irish jigs and reels that we know, or the county and western styles that we know. It's world music in total. Next is Killigrew with Elvia on the lead vocals in Longing. Enjoy an hour of Folky Wave.

The Heimat Damis from, I think, Austria or Germany or whatever. And Run to the Hills. And they performed that live in the Netherlands. And their Iron Maiden of Heimat Damis is Connie Kreitzmeier. And she performed on vocals and guitar. And also the guitar solo you heard was from her hands. Next is another track from Iron Maiden, but then in this case done door After Forever. And After Forever is a not very well known band in the Netherlands, and also not in I think in abroad. But there are a metal band, a gothic metal band, and the female singer of After Forever has become very well known. Not in the Netherlands again, but worldwide, she's the most famous singer of the Netherlands. It's Floor Jansen from Nightwish. This is the evil that men do.

0: Nightwish featuring Floor Jansen from the Netherlands. And we heard two songs in a row, Elan and Sagan. And Sagan was on the single version of Elan, where we played the album version from. Yeah, okay. So next is music from Guinevere, and they perform a cover from Dougie McLean. This is
1: Guinevere.
0: And they are ready for the storm. I hope you are also.

Four terrific female voices, a string artist and a drum artist. Together, they are Guinevere, and we heard Ready for the Storm. A little bit of blues now, from the German Blues Project with Manana. This is Fruity Storm.

The German Blues Project from 2012 with Manana, and then we heard Through the Storm. Now, enough of all these storms. We're going ashore tonight. We spend the night ashore. This is Varend Volk, translate as the people at sea. But not tonight, because tonight they are ashore.

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And well, where are they going to? Well, we have this Captain Cray guy who has decided to go to the Tiger Bay. It's actually the place where Never the Bright has gone to. But okay, he's going to try it because he's a madman. He's Captain Cray. He's Paralysis.

Well, the hell, the, all the way to hell we row. It's Pyrolysis and Captain Grey. This is Never the Bright, and they have entered the Tiger Bay, where in Tiger Town they will have their night to spend, or something like that. From 2019.

Never the Bride and Tiger Bay. If you have looked on YouTube for their video, then you will see several black flags flying in the masts. And we're going to listen to a band called Scarecrow Jack from the United States, and they have also a black flag flying on Welcome to Autumn.

Black Flag Flying Scarecrow Jack from the album Welcome Autumn. A beautiful album with a lot of beautiful songs. Actually, it's a recommended buy out. Next is a very long track from Emerson, Lake and Palmer. It's called Pirates and it features the Yamaha GX1 synthesizer. The very, very, very, very expensive synthesizer from the early 70s. Costing about, $200,000 back in the day to buy it. It's an experimental synthesizer that could handle anything. It was the first polyphonic one. And it could give you a complete orchestra, which you will hear now. Pirates. Until next time. Bye-bye.

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It's up to you to choose. Just try to listen to the elves. Remember their voice.

0: into a world of untold stories, never seen or heard before. All of them a sacred message created in this head of hers. Shh, be silent now. Just listen carefully and remember a sacred time when we lived together.
1: Hello, this is Peter Tilman, that's for Peter Carpenter, and this is Folky Wave. We kicked off very rapidly with the Speed Queens from Italy, the strange kind of women they are, and we heard Speed King, of course, from Deep Purple. They do Deep Purple in a refreshing way, in a very energetic way. They're fantastic. And as the days of Deep Purple are, well, dawning a bit, I think, because they are all very, very old right now. Not sure if they can continue like this. It's good to have some refreshed Deep Purple bands coming to keep the music alive. Here we have Deep Purple in 2002, Perfect Strangers.
2: All right. Here we go.

And there we have it. It was Deep Purple. And we started off with, actually, with Don Airey with a solo. And then we went further on with John Lord on keys, on Hammond organ, with Perfect Strangers from 2002. John Lord, solo, 1982, from his album Before I Forget. A few beautiful tracks on this album, and I'm going to play Tender Babes.

could be a folk track from the 15th or the 16th century, but it wasn't. It was Tender Babes from John Lord from his album Before I Forget from 1982. He's not always a noisy man. He also has some real beautiful, easy tracks, like this one from 1999. The song will be performed by Sam Brown, the daughter of Vicky Brown, and we're going to listen to Wait a While.

John Lord met Sam Brown on vocals. En u hoort Wait a While. More of Sam Brown now. Stop from 1988.

She's the daughter of Vicky Brown, a well-known vocalist in the Netherlands and also in England, UK. We heard Sam Brown and Stop from 1988. Beautiful song with, a good keyboard work also. I wonder who that man was, actually. We're going to play music from Celesta Da Vinci, When the Eagles Return.

Celesta Da Vinci, When the Eagles Return in 2026. Beautiful song there. It's time for the good choice of Caroline. Yeah, and we have a beautiful song from Susie Quattro lined up for you as first choice of Caroline from 1973. It's 48 Crass.

1973, it was Suzy Quatro and the 48 Crash. Next is the Rolling Stones, and they are 2,000 light years from home. And I can tell you that is a very, very, very far away.

Very psychedelic, this this track from the Rolling Stones, 2000 Light Years from Home. Well, the Artemis 2 crew from 2026 didn't go that far. 2000 Light Years is really a very very far away. It's something you don't reach in, a few hundred thousand to a million years. So they went that far. They went to the moon and back again from the moon. And we will hear Lindsay Stirling now with her interpretation of this from 2020, actually, it was. This is Artemis.

0: Lindsay Stirling en Artemis. En Artemis is de twin sister of Apollo. So that's why it has the name Artemis. They're going to the moon and again they have a link to the past. Next is Susie Quattro and she will sing together with Alice Cooper of all people and Kick Out the Jams.
1: Kick out the jams, motherfucker! Susie!

CC4, Alice Cooper, and Kick Out the Jams. There was a song in the early 70s, late 1960s, which also was Kick Out the Jams from MC5. Was rough as well, but not as this one is different. We lost in 2026 a bright star, a bright Celtic star. We're talking about Moya Brennan, or as you wish, Mara Brennan, and from Clannad. Died at 74. We're going to listen to a song from hers, and it will be Bright Star.

0: Well, she is a bright star now. Mara Brennan. Mara Brennan from Clannad. Passed away at 74 in April 2026. Well, that's it for this Folky Wave Hour. Hope you enjoyed it. And if so, then I hope to see you back some other time, because there are plenty Folky Waves going on here. Enjoy it. Stay tuned for more good music.
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3: 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Hope you've been having a brilliant week so far. I'm your host Eddie and I'm here to make sure it gets even better, or at the very least considerably louder, with another 2 hours of great music coming your way featuring some of the artists you know and love, alongside a few you really should know by now. We're online and on smart speaker and on 107.7 FM in the Shots area. This week we've got plenty in store for your listening pleasure, including classic tracks from the Alan Parsons Project and David Gilmour. We're welcoming back some old friends of the show with music from Stealing the Fire, Oliver Wakeman, Pattern Seeking Animals, Davenport, Ton Scherpenzeel and Palace. We've got the brand new single from Stephen Wilson and Sort of New Music by Genesis. And our featured album this week is guaranteed to give your ears a bit of a wake-up call. It's Regional Theatre by The Fierce and The Dead. And there's some seriously interesting stuff coming your way from that one. So, get yourselves comfortable, turn the volume up, and let's return to fantasy with Uriah Heep.
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Cracking start to the show with prog and rock veterans Uriah Heep and the title track from 1975's Return to Fantasy. Back to the present now with Pattern Seeking Animals, who've just released their sixth album, Grimalkin, and this is A Flower Yet to Grow.

David Gilmour, of course, from his 1975 self-titled debut, and There's No Way Out of Here. Up next, we've got Davenport, a new solo project from Kryptonite's Dave Johnson. Last week saw the release of The Great Awakening, which will be next week's featured album, so here's a sneak preview, I Walk Alone.

to Win in Paradise. That was the Alan Parsons Project from their 1976 release Tales of Mystery and Imagination, Ygdaran Po. Time now to check out our featured album, which is Regional Theatre, the fifth studio album by London-based outfit The Fierce and the Dead. It sees the band continuing the evolution of their sound, blending progressive and post-rock with psychedelic rock, alternative and some seriously heavy moments. Following the introduction of vocals on their previous album, Kevin Feezy once again takes on lead vocals and bass, alongside Tom Hunt on keyboards, backing vocals and percussion, Matt Stevens on guitar and keyboards, Steve Cleeton on guitars and piano, with Stuart Marshall on the drums. As I said at the start, this one is sure to wake up your ears, so let's get them rattling with Shake Hands and Exit.

Shake Hands and Exit, the first track from this week's featured album, Regional Theatre by The Fierce and The Dead. Incidentally, the band will be out on tour from the 9th of October till the 21st of November, and full details can be found on their website. Our featured album 2 weeks ago was The Roaring Waves, the sublime and long-awaited collaboration by prog legends Steve Hackett and Steve Rothery, and this is the title track.

0: This is an important safety announcement. Have you been forced, through no fault of your own, to listen to utterly dreadful music? If so, you and many more people like you may be entitled to respite. Just stay tuned to Kiss That Prog, and all your worries will soon be over.
1: Terms and conditions apply. Progressive rock will greatly enhance your life in many ways, although we can't actually prove that. Just trust us. It's great music.

The unmistakable sound of Steve Hillage from his 1979 release Open and Talking to the Sun. I presume that has nothing to do with blabbing to newspaper reporters, but don't quote me on it. Our next act first appeared on Kiss That Prog back in 2023 and sort of slipped off our radar until a couple of weeks ago. Stealing the Fire are a three-piece outfit who tell us they hail from the wild flatlands of eastern England and have just released their fourth album, Roadmaps and Rituals. It'll be a featured album soon, but for now, check out Roadside Shrines.

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absolutely brilliant, simply titled Mother. That was the penultimate track from the forthcoming new album by Scottish prog legends Palace, A Song for Tomorrow, which is due for release on the 30th of October. I've had the privilege of hearing it already, and I can tell you now, it's shaping up to be an early Christmas present for your ears. Great to see the band still delivering the goods on what will probably be their last ever album, I'm sad to say. This is Kiss Art Prog on Listen Lanarkshire here in Scotland and on progcoradio.com over in Montreal. We're on 107.7 FM around the Shorts area, on your smart speaker and online via most of the free radio apps for your phone. I'm your host Eddie, and there's still plenty more great tunes coming your way between now and 10 o'clock or midnight if you're listening over in Canada. Wherever you're joining us from, I hope you're enjoying the music so far and that you can stick around and keep me company right through to the end of the show. You will not regret it, and neither will your ears. Back now to this week's featured album, Regional Theatre by The Fierce and the Dead and Superbia.

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Don't miss it.

as Genesis, but perhaps not quite as you might recall them. You may remember me mentioning a couple of weeks ago that the four original band members have recently reconvened to announce a forthcoming release of their debut album From Genesis to Revelation in an expanded multi-disc edition. The new release features a powerful new stereo mix created with a renewed focus on the band's performances and less emphasis on the orchestral elements that shaped the original album. The result, we're told, brings a whole new level of clarity and immediacy to these remarkable recordings while still preserving the spirit and character of the original release. It'll be arriving somewhere near your ears on the 9th of October, and that one we just played was what I'd consider to be the new improved version of In Limbo. I always thought the songs in that album were quite good, but needed an injection of genification. I know it's not a real word, but perhaps it should be. Up next is a welcome return to Kiss That Prog for Ton Scherpenzeel. The Kayak and former Camel keyboard wizard will release his 8th solo album, Legions of the Heart, on the 20th of November, and this is Building Castles in the Sky.

Hello everyone, this is That Bloke from that band you listen to all the time, and we're on Kiss That Prog. Okay, I've done your plug. Are you gonna play my song now? Oh, thank you.

So, we got the news last week that Stephen Wilson will be releasing his 9th solo album, Requiem for a Village, on the 6th of November, and that was the title track. It apparently will focus on a tiny unknown corner of the British Isles that exists beyond time and place. Sounds like my house, to be honest. The musical content will be narrated by David Tennant, perhaps best known for his role as Doctor Who, someone else who also exists between time and place, I'm told. Right now, it's time to welcome back Oliver Wakeman. November sees him resuming his UK tour, encompassing his own solo works, as well as the From a Page tracks he wrote and recorded with Yes around 2010. The show runs from the 4th to the 13th, and our local listeners can catch that one at Green Hotel in Kinross on Saturday the 7th. His most recent solo album was 2024's Anamkara, and this one is Golden Sun in Grey.

Hi everybody, this is Kiss That Prog. We're on host in Lanarkshire in Scotland. And on Prog Core Radio in Montreal. Stay tuned.

John Anderson and the Band Geeks from their live Perpetual Change album, and I suppose that one we just played was sort of the title track. And of course their first ever UK tour now well underway, and I managed to catch them last Sunday at Nottingham Royal Concert Hall, and what can I say, 82 years old and still got it. The tour runs till the 1st of October, and if you're listening locally, you can catch them at Glasgow Royal Concert Hall a week on Monday the 28th, if you have a ticket, as it's now sold out. Okay, back to a featured album for the last time now, Regional Theatre by The Fierce and the Dead and Signal Bleed.

Well, I promised your ears a right good servicing at the start of the show, and there it was. Signal Bleed, the third track from this week's featured album, Regional Theatre by The Fierce and The Dead. That's available now to download or stream at their Bandcamp page, or better still, to buy on CD and vinyl. 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Nearly time now for me to check out. As always, my sincere thanks go to all of you for tuning in this week and every week. Your company is very much appreciated. Hope you enjoyed what we played for you, and if you did, remember to support these amazing artists, especially the emerging acts. 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I'll be back next Thursday on Listen Lanarkshire from 8 o'clock, online, on Smart Speaker, and on 107.7 FM in Shotts and the surrounding area. We're also on progcoradio.com in Montreal, Friday from 10 till midnight. 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Enjoy your weekend, and I'll see you soon. Bye for now.

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